George Benson, that's Give Me the Night on Totally Awesome 80s from the summertime of 1980. You know, after Fleetwood Mac had their highly successful Rumors LP, they came out with a double album set, Tusk, and this was the song from that album that convinced me to buy it. Stevie Nicks wrote it, and there's a lot of speculation about who Sarah really is. It's a mystery that only Stevie knows the answer to. From the summer of 80, here's Fleetwood Mac.

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0: 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The year was 1982, and 48 Hours premiered, starring Eddie Murphy. Tell me the name of his character. Who was Eddie Murphy's character in 48 Hours? Now to get this, we'll give you the answer in just a few minutes.
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2: Hello there, Susquehanna Valley. Once again, it is Jake Michaels with you, broadcasting live at the Lycoming County Fairgrounds in Hughesville as we get ready to set the night to music. At around 9:30 tonight, the fireworks are a go, rain or shine. Now, in the event of a severe storm that may come through, we may have to delay the launch of the fireworks, but they will happen tonight. Rain or shine, the gates are open. If you are coming to the fairgrounds, you're going to want to use either the Route 405 entrance into the fairgrounds or the 5th Street entrance into the fairground. Either one of those, you're going to have a great view of the fireworks tonight here in Hughesville. We want to thank the Hughesville Borough for allowing us to be here tonight. We want to thank the Lycoming County Fair and the Lycoming County Fair Board for allowing us to use their facility here for the fireworks tonight. There's so many people to thank, including our title sponsor, Geisinger Health System, along with EQT Corporation, the Mealy Group, and E.H. Kleckner Incorporated, Woodlands Bank, Newdark, Quality Air Mechanics, Euro Optic, Performance Towing, Surplus City, Roan's RV, First Community Foundation Partnership, and more, including our first responders that are here, the Hughesville Volunteer Fire Department. I just saw the Montoursville Fire Department show up as well. So big thanks to our first responders who are keeping everybody safe. We're getting ready to set the night to music. It'll happen about 9:30 tonight. I'm Jake Michaels, live with Backyard Broadcasting.
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0: boy, summertime of 1985. It was great to have the top down and that song cranked up on the radio. Aretha Franklin and Freeway of Love on Totally Awesome 80s. Our 80s quiz. In 1982, Eddie Murphy starred in 48 Hours. Tell me the name of his character. It was Reggie Hammond.
1: And I want the rest of you cowboys to know something. There's a new sheriff in town, and his name is Reggie Hammond. Gotta be cool.

0: Sure, Prairie League does that. Let Me Love You Tonight. Summertime 1980 on Totally Awesome 80s. One of our summertime hits coming up actually got the artist nominated for a country Grammy, but it went way higher on the Hot 100 chart. We'll have it coming up.
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2: Good evening, Susquehanna Valley. Jake Michaels with you, broadcasting live at the Lycoming County Fairgrounds as we get ready to set the night to music at around 9:30 tonight as we celebrate America's 250th birthday. Want to give a big shout-out to Allison Crane in Reagan if you happen to be in the Williamsport area along Interstate 180, Route 220. Maybe you saw the giant American flag that was raised at 10 o'clock this morning. So big thanks to Allison Crane and Reagan for getting that up. We are going to be shooting the fireworks off here tonight at around 9:30. Rain or shine. So come on out, bring out the lawn chairs, bring out a blanket. I had an opportunity to kind of zip around the parking lots, and people have brought their cornhole boards, and they've got their chairs, and they're getting ready for a great fireworks celebration here tonight at about 9:30. Again, it is rain or shine, and if we do have a severe storm come through just prior to the fireworks, they may be delayed for a few moments, but we will shoot those fireworks off. So hopefully we're going to see you here. If you are coming to the fairgrounds for the fireworks, you're going to want to use the Route 405 entrance forward parking lot and the 5th Street entrance for the rear parking lot. I'm Jake Michaels, broadcasting live with Backyard Broadcasting.
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Andrews Newton's Queen of Hearts on Totally Awesome 80s. That song has since been used in at least a few movies and the video game Grand Theft Auto San Andreas. The hits of summer this week on Totally Awesome 80s. Here's Berlin from the summer.

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1: Hey there, Susquehanna Valley. Jake Michaels with you, broadcasting live at the Lycoming County Fairgrounds in Hughesville for the 31st annual Set the Night to Music fireworks. And they are going to happen whether there is rain or not. Rain or shine, these fireworks will go tonight. Now, in the event of a severe storm that is producing lightning, we may have to delay the fireworks, but the fireworks are going to happen tonight. So you can still make your plans to come down and join us. The parking lots are open. We do have a great crowd of people here already. Now, if you are going to come, you're going to want to use the Route 405 entrance or the 5th Street entrance into the fairgrounds. 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You're not required to stay in your vehicle. Somebody started some silly rumor that we're making you stay in your vehicle. That's not the case. 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But no, you are more than welcome to get out and walk around. You're only restricted to the parking lot area. The fairgrounds themselves are not open. Speaking of the fairground, we do want to thank the Lycoming County Fair Board for allowing us to use their parking facilities and their grounds for the fireworks tonight. Also want to thank our title sponsor, Geisinger Health System, and many, many more who are helping to make tonight's festivities happen. And that includes all of our first responders. 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I'm Jake Michaels with Backyard Broadcasting.
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1: Hi, I'm Kent Jones. Thanks for joining me with the pop, rock, and party hits of the 80s. And this is a great summertime weekend and a perfect time to pull out all the summertime hits throughout the decade. On the way for you this hour, Donna Summer, Human League, Neil Diamond, Bruce Springsteen, and a whole bunch more. Thanks for coming.

It was the summertime of 1982 when Soft Cell had Tainted Love. All right, here's a song that Bruce Springsteen always said was a favorite when he shows up at a Jersey bar. He said the first verse really happened, the second verse is mostly true, and he was living the third verse then. One of seven top 10 hits for the boss from Born in the U.S.

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0: Let's see what was happening in July of 1982. The Rolling Stones and Diana Ross both kicked off their summer tours. Rolling Stones in Rotterdam, Holland, and Diana Ross at Giant Stadium in New Jersey. Ozzy Osbourne got married to Sharon Arden, the daughter of English rock impresario Don Arden. Also, E.T. the Extraterrestrial breaks all box office records by scoring $100 million in ticket sales in the first 31 days of its run. I think E.T. phoned home to tell Mom and Dad he was a rich movie star. And the theme song from Rocky III topped the pop charts, Survivor's Eye of the Tiger.

0: Summer of 81 for Neil Diamond and America on Totally Awesome 80s. Coming up, a song that was rejected by the group's producer, but it went on to become their biggest hit ever. It's on the way.
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2: 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The fireworks are going to happen at 9:30 tonight, rain or shine. The rain is letting up for us here at the fairgrounds in Hughesville right now, so we're looking forward to a great show, and we'll be back with you shortly live from the fairgrounds in Hughesville with Backyard Broadcasting.
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10: Valley weather. Your AccuWeather forecast. Tonight, expect a chance of a thunderstorm early, followed by mostly cloudy skies and high humidity. The low will be 69 degrees. Tomorrow will be mostly cloudy, not as hot, but still humid with a few showers and a heavy thunderstorm in the afternoon. These storms could bring flooding downpours and localized damaging wind gusts. The high will reach 83 degrees. Tomorrow night, anticipate cloudy and humid conditions with a few showers and a possible thunderstorm. The low will be around 71 degrees. For AccuWeather, I'm meteorologist Jason Caterina.
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0: 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The summer of 82 saw the Human League with Don't You Want Me.
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0: Here's a song that Atlantic Starr wanted to put on their album in 1982, but it was rejected by their producer because he felt it didn't fit with the other songs. But when they finally did record it, it became their biggest hit, topping the charts in the U.S. and Canada in the summer of

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Totally awesome 80s from the summer of 1987. Kent Jones with you, featuring the summertime hits. And on the way in just a few minutes, we'll have our 80s quiz and see how well you know your summertime TV.

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0: To our TV section now. 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Viewers of Dallas in the summertime of 1980 were just left in suspense all summer long asking the question, who shot JR? Somebody want to tell her it's just a show? All right. 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So the question is, who shot JR? 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
6: Your AccuWeather forecast. Tonight, expect a chance of a thunderstorm early, followed by mostly cloudy skies and high humidity. The low will be 69 degrees. Tomorrow will be mostly cloudy, not as hot, but still humid with a few showers and a heavy thunderstorm in the afternoon. These storms could bring flooding downpours and localized damaging wind gusts. The high will reach 83 degrees. Tomorrow night, anticipate cloudy and humid conditions with a few showers and a possible thunderstorm. The low will be around 71 degrees. For AccuWeather, I'm meteorologist Jason Caterina.
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0: 3D orchestral maneuvers in the dark. And if you leave, I'm totally awesome 80s. Viewers of Dallas were left in suspense all summer long in 1980, wondering who shot JR. Well, the answer finally came out. Kristen Shepherd.
1: Why?
0: Because they wrote it in the script that way, okay? Deal with it. She was the character that shot JR. In fact, we were left in suspense 2 extra months because the Screen Actors Guild went on strike in the summertime, and that delayed production by about 2 months. But we did finally find out, and that was the good news. Let's take it to the summer of 1987 for Krista Berg.

Hits of summertime through the 80s on Totally Awesome 80s this week. Here's the biggest hit for the Eurythmics. It's been covered by a few dozen other groups. It's also been featured in several movies and sampled in other songs as well. In fact, Annie Lennox and Dave Stewart were going through some rather rough times when they wrote this song, but it was a sweet success. Sweet

All right, Goonies fans, there you are. Cyndi Lauper, the Goonies are good enough on Totally Awesome 80s, summertime 1985. It is the Summertime Hits featured this week. Here's a song written by Will Jennings, who says it's kind of a modern hymn. He loved the old hymns in church while growing up. And so to add to the gospel feel, Chaka Khan added her vocals to it, and it became Steve Winwood's first solo number one hit. Here's Higher Love.

0: Summer of 86 for Steve Winwood and Higher Love. That was a good record for him. In 1987, he won two Grammys, Record of the Year and Best Male Pop Performance.
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1: 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It's our celebration of summer on Totally Awesome 80s. I'm Kent Jones. Thanks for joining me for the pop, rock, and party hits. Summertime hits all throughout the decade. On the way, Love and Rockets, Bob Seger, Huey Lewis, and many others. Let's kick it off.

We were dancing in the summer of 83 to that song, Let's Dance, from David Bowie on Totally Awesome 80s. Here's a rocker out of Middlesex, England, Billy Idol. Now, when he put this song on the charts, a lot of soft rock stations played it, and with the MTV video, Billy Idol became a household name and a favorite to many audiences. Here's Eyes Without a Face.

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1: Happy birthday!
0: Let's celebrate some birthdays this week. Actors Tom Cruise and Kevin Bacon have birthdays this week. Also, Lindsay Lohan does. Imelda Marcos, Filipino shoe shopper and collector. Stock car driver Richard Petty. TV host Montel Williams, as well as Geraldo Rivera. And on the musical side, Laura Branigan celebrates a birthday. So does Ringo Starr. And Huey Lewis. His real name is Hugh Anthony Gregg III. Huey Lewis and the News were stuck.

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6: Your AccuWeather forecast tonight. Expect a chance of a thunderstorm early, followed by mostly cloudy skies and high humidity. The low will be 69 degrees. Tomorrow will be mostly cloudy, not as hot, but still humid with a few showers and a heavy thunderstorm in the afternoon. These storms could bring flooding downpours and localized damaging wind gusts. The high will reach 83 degrees. Tomorrow night, anticipate cloudy and humid conditions with a few showers and a possible thunderstorm. The low will be around 71 degrees. For AccuWeather, I'm meteorologist Jason Caterina.
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We're celebrating summer on Totally Awesome 80s with all summertime hits this week. From the summer of 1980, there's Bob Seger and Against the Wind. Lionel Richie was coming out with his first solo album after the Commodores, and he was also writing songs for some other artists, including Kenny Rogers. Well, Kenny returned the favor by singing backup on this song, which is Lionel's third solo release and a top five hit. Here's My Love.

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0: 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You heard that right. The lowest rates in the Williamsport area. There's no better time than today to look at the Meadows. 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

That's a one-hit wonder group, Lovin' Rockets, and So Alive on Totally Awesome 80s. Celebrating summer with all the great hits throughout the decade, 1981 Journey had Who's Crying Now? Here's Steve Perry and the group on Totally Awesome 80s.

It's Totally Awesome 80s. I'm Kent Jones. We're featuring the hits of summertime. Now, wherever performers go, there are always groupies that hang around and try to do everything with the band. Michael Jackson wrote this song about the groupie girls. Every band has them. It's called Dirty Diana. Now, when he performed in London, he specifically left this song out of the set so as not to offend Princess Diana. But when he met her before the show and she asked if he was going to do the song, he said no, and she asked him to go ahead and do it. She wasn't a groupie, but a true fan. Michael Jackson with Dirty Diana.

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8: Your AccuWeather forecast. Tonight, expect a chance of a thunderstorm early, followed by mostly cloudy skies and high humidity. The low will be 69 degrees. Tomorrow will be mostly cloudy, not as hot, but still humid with a few showers and a heavy thunderstorm in the afternoon. These storms could bring flooding downpours and localized damaging wind gusts. The high will reach 83 degrees. Tomorrow night, anticipate cloudy and humid conditions with a few showers and a possible thunderstorm. The low will be around 71 degrees. For AccuWeather, I'm meteorologist Jason Catarina.

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0: 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The grand prize winner will be drawn Monday, August 10th, 2026. 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

Your AccuWeather forecast. Tonight, expect a chance of a thunderstorm early, followed by mostly cloudy skies and high humidity. The low will be 69 degrees. Tomorrow will be mostly cloudy, not as hot, but still humid with a few showers and a heavy thunderstorm in the afternoon. These storms could bring flooding downpours and localized damaging wind gusts. The high will reach 83 degrees. Tomorrow night, anticipate cloudy and humid conditions with a few showers and a possible thunderstorm. The low will be around 71 degrees. For AccuWeather, I'm meteorologist Jason Caterina.

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Your AccuWeather forecast tonight, expect a chance of a thunderstorm early, followed by mostly cloudy skies and high humidity. The low will be 69 degrees. Tomorrow will be mostly cloudy, not as hot, but still humid with a few showers and a heavy thunderstorm in the afternoon. These storms could bring flooding downpours and localized damaging wind gusts. The high will reach 83 degrees. Tomorrow night, anticipate cloudy and humid conditions with a few showers and a possible thunderstorm. The low will be around 71 degrees. For AccuWeather, I'm meteorologist Jason Caterina.

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0: 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The grand prize winner will be drawn Monday, August 10th, 2026. 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
4: Your AccuWeather forecast tonight. Expect a chance of a thunderstorm early, followed by mostly cloudy skies and high humidity. The low will be 69 degrees. Tomorrow will be mostly cloudy, not as hot, but still humid with a few showers and a heavy thunderstorm in the afternoon. These storms could bring flooding downpours and localized damaging wind gusts. The high will reach 83 degrees. Tomorrow night, anticipate cloudy and humid conditions with a few showers and a possible thunderstorm. The low will be around 71 degrees. For AccuWeather, I'm meteorologist Jason Caterina.
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4: Your AccuWeather forecast. Tonight, expect a chance of a thunderstorm early, followed by mostly cloudy skies and high humidity. The low will be 69 degrees. Tomorrow will be mostly cloudy, not as hot, but still humid with a few showers and a heavy thunderstorm in the afternoon. These storms could bring flooding downpours and localized damaging wind gusts. The high will reach 83 degrees. Tomorrow night, anticipate cloudy and humid conditions with a few showers and a possible thunderstorm. The low will be around 71 degrees. For AccuWeather, I'm meteorologist Jason Caterina.
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5: Valley Weather. Your AccuWeather forecast tonight. Expect a chance of a thunderstorm early, followed by mostly cloudy skies and high humidity. The low will be 69 degrees. Tomorrow will be mostly cloudy, not as hot, but still humid with a few showers and a heavy thunderstorm in the afternoon. These storms could bring flooding downpours and localized damaging wind gusts. The high will reach 83 degrees. Tomorrow night, anticipate cloudy and humid conditions with a few showers and a possible thunderstorm. The low will be around 71 degrees. For AccuWeather, I'm meteorologist Jason Caterina.
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Well, good morning. It's Julian again, as I always am, Sunday morning, 6 till 10. And phew, after last night's wild 4th of July party, I am pooped. Just kidding, I'm not that wild. How are you feeling this morning? Here's the outfield. Josie!

0: CCR, Fortunate Son on 93.3 WBZD. Well, again, good morning, good morning. How are you doing today? Good. It is Sunday, July 5th, obviously the day after the 4th of July. And dare I ask, after all your festivities yesterday, are you awake? Oh, man. It is rough here, but making it through. Hope you are as well. I will say thank goodness for all this great music, because that's what's keeping me moving and grooving this morning. And speaking of which, got plenty more greats coming your way just after the break. Chicago, Peter Schilling, Georgia Satellites, they are all on deck. Of course, got your fun holidays for the day as well. And oh yeah, AccuWeather, that's next too.
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6: Weather. Your AccuWeather forecast today will be mostly cloudy, not as hot but humid, with a couple of showers and a heavy thunderstorm expected this afternoon. The storms could bring flooding downpours and localized damaging wind gusts with a high of 82. Tonight will remain cloudy and humid with a few showers and a thunderstorm and a low of 69. Tomorrow will also be cloudy and humid with more showers and a heavy thunderstorm. Thunderstorms may lead to flash flooding with a high of 75. By Tuesday, it will be mostly cloudy and humid with a chance of a few showers and a high of 78. For AccuWeather, I'm meteorologist Joe Lundberg. Joey.

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0: Your home for the 80s and classic hits, 93.3 WBZD. 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Oh, absolutely. Well, Fridays just got a heck of a whole lot more fun with the Fairway Friday giveaway. That's right, be listening every Friday during the Kelly E Show as she gives you a shot to hit the links with Michelob Ultra and the White Deer Golf Complex in Montgomery. All you got to do is listen for Kelly to give you that Michelob Ultra White Deer Golf tee time. 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
1: Fox News, I'm Deborah Valentine. Delayed by thunderstorms, Washington, D.C.'s America 250 event kicked off at 11 p.m. Eastern Time with a July 4th speech by President Trump pledging this.
2: At 250 years old, we may be the oldest constitutional republic on earth, but our country is just getting started because the best is yet to come.
1: The president also used the speech to call for passage of the Save America Act. Democratic leaders call it Jim Crow 2.0. Vice President J.D. Vance speaking during New York City's July 4th, Sail 4th 250 parade of tall ships.
3: It is a very American thing to ring in 250 years of American history by parading our naval and Air Force might for the world to see.
1: Meanwhile, four fires erupted from the Brooklyn Bridge during Macy's July 4th. 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
4: Mostly cloudy and humid today with thunderstorms possible and a flood watch in place till tomorrow evening. A high of 83. AccuWeather's coming up next. I'm Freddie Hammer with Backyard Broadcasting Local News. A 17-year-old has died following a motorcycle crash in Lycoming County. State police say it happened after 5 p.m. Saturday along Route 287 near Route 284 in Pine Township. Investigators say the teen lost control, left the road, struck a ditch and embankment, and was thrown from the bike. Police say he was wearing a helmet but suffered fatal injuries. His name has not yet been released. Morris Fire Department, Morris Ambulance, Susquehanna Regional EMS, the Lycoming County Coroner's Office, and PennDOT all responded. A Homeland Security official says the Massachusetts truck driver charged in the crash that killed Pennsylvania State Trooper Michael Pajera Jr. on I-81 in Schuylkill County was in the U.S. illegally. Officials say 33-year-old Michael Bond is a Haitian national whose parole ended in June of 2025, and ICE has lodged an immigration detainer. Bond is charged with homicide by vehicle and other counts. Funeral services for Trooper Pajera are Wednesday, July 8th at 11 a.m. at North Schuylkill High School in Ashland, with a public visitation from 8 to 10 that day. And the Williamsport Lumberyards baseball and softball complex was formally dedicated Thursday, marking completion of the $23 million project. Officials say the former dump and brownfield site has been transformed into a seven-field complex for youth, college, and tournament play. The 28-acre facility opened in April and will serve as a home field for Penn College baseball and softball. According to the Sun-Gazette, tourism officials say thousands of athletes and supporters are expected to use the fields before next month's Little League World Series. And families are invited to Kids Safety Day at Hidden Creek Campground in Allenwood on July 18th. The second annual event will feature first responders, emergency vehicles, a local canine unit, child fingerprinting kits, fire truck tours, and more. Organizers say a state police helicopter may also appear. The event includes a silent auction and food deck, with proceeds benefiting Transitions of PA and its work to help end human trafficking. And checking sports, White Sox beat the Guardians 3-1, Pirates over the Nationals 7-1, Twins over the Yankees 11-4, Orioles beat the Reds 8-5, Braves over the Mets 14-3, and Phillies over the Royals 6-1. Major League Baseball today, Mets and Braves at 12:30, Pirates and Nationals at 1 p.m., Phillies play the Royals at 3 p.m. on Peacock. Upcoming World Cup games, U.S. playing Belgium Monday at 8 p.m. on Fox. AccuWeather's coming up next. I'm Freddie Hammer with Backyard Broadcasting Local News. Good morning. It's time to get in touch. 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I'm Freddie Hammer, host of In Touch and news director at Backyard Broadcasting. Today, we're talking about a place where fresh food and community come together. We're going to sit down with Sid first, talk about how a local garden is making a big impact in Williamsport. And it's the Salvation Army Community Garden here in Williamsport. Hello, Sid first. Welcome to In Touch.
5: Thank you. It's great to be here and talk about something that a lot of people have a lot of passion about.
4: Definitely. I believe you have a lot of passion about this. Tell me a little bit about how you actually got started here in Williamsport with the Williamsport Garden.
5: I was at a period in my life where I was getting ready to retire, think about retirement, and actually the first Friday,
4: yeah,
5: I was walking down Pine Street, and there was a table, and it said, how would you like to be a master gardener? I got involved in the master gardener program in 2014, and when I got out of that, which is a six-month intensive training, one of the administrators asked me what I'd like to do, and I said, I am interested in community gardens. She said, you better call Amy McGovern at Salvation Army because she wants to do a community garden as part of the social program of the Salvation Army.
6: Yeah.
5: But she doesn't know how to do it. And I thought, I'm old enough to know how to do it. So I used my age and my unswerving
6: optimism
5: about not taking no as a response, and were able to put together the people, of which there were a group of people back in 2014, which was Salvation Army, Master Gardeners, Lycoming County Penn State Master Gardeners, and the food bank.
6: Yeah.
5: And that group of people took an idea, and two or three of us started working the phones and working the community, and were able to pull everything together as a donation, which started with UPMC giving us the ground.
6: Okay.
5: Where the garden was. At that time, it was only 8,000 square feet, and we started the mission.
6: Now, that's at 724 Park Avenue?
5: Right, 724 Park Avenue, for those of us remember, at one time there were all houses in that area.
6: Okay.
5: Which the hospital bought and took down. So although we say it's 724, actually if you were to look at a map of properties, you're going to see it was many, many, many addresses in the Park Avenue area below High Street.
6: Well, tell us a little bit about what the Salvation Army Community Garden does. I mean, describe the whole process.
5: Yeah, it's a blessed thing. It is as you mentioned, and very importantly, it's part of the Salvation Army mission to reach out to the community, engage the community, serve the community. So, in starting the community garden, the original ideas were the original mission elements were one, provide raised beds for people, for organizations to have a gardening experience, to grow their own food. We also had areas that we used for education of all ages from throughout the community as people became interested.
6: That's sort of your throwback as a master gardener, teaching.
5: Absolutely, right. The master gardener program, the focus is that exactly, is teaching. And the third thing, although we didn't have the ground so much at that time, was to start to grow vegetables, which we could... through volunteers, we could grow, manage, take care of, harvest, and make it available to the community at the garden on a daily basis,
6: which has
5: become a major focus over the 12 years that we've been operating.
6: So working with the Pennsylvania Food Bank, now are you providing fresh food when possible?
5: Originally, that was a concept that we would feed the food bank or distribution partners. But what we found is that we could be more effective by growing our own produce and by harvesting that and making it available at the garden every day.
6: Okay.
5: So we use our own distribution, so to speak.
6: Sure.
5: And everything we grow that we harvest, we put out is basically gone that day.
6: Amazing. People are looking for that so
5: Absolutely.
6: Much.
5: Absolutely. We're probably growing and distributing somewhere around 10,000 pounds of food a growing season.
6: Going at full throttle.
5: Well, I've been at the garden since 7 o'clock this morning with a group of people with equipment, and we are spreading compost. We are rototilling and working other sections of the garden. We'll plant over 500 plants.
6: Do you go every day?
5: Every day.
6: And you have what's...
5: There's somebody there every day now.
6: Okay.
5: And we'll be right up through October.
6: Okay.
5: Yeah.
6: And sort of manning, how do you make sure that the deer aren't eating anything? I guess that's a major problem.
5: I don't know how you knew that. It's really amazing. For those of us in gardening, we know that there are a range of pests that you have to be conscious of and
6: sure.
5: see them. And uniquely, because we are located just south of UPMC, the deer actually come off Camel Street Hill.
6: Okay.
5: And that's the herds that are back by the Williamsport home. But anyways... after they've eaten everything they could find on Camel Street Hill, they actually come down and walk down Camel Street.
6: Okay.
5: Right?
6: Yeah.
5: And come to the garden. And they've been annoying. They've been a problem.
6: And then you have to sleep in a tent and make clap a lot.
5: There's a whole family, I'll tell you that. We know it from the footprints. I want to say, when we were talking about the mission and the elements of the garden.
6: Yeah.
5: The other thing we knew we needed and we felt we had a stewardship responsibility was recreating the habitat. When the houses were taken down in that area by the hospital, they took not only took the houses down, they took everything down. So they took the trees, the plants, and all it was grass.
6: Okay.
5: So when the hospital would give us the original amount of ground they gave us, and then the incremental amounts of ground, we're up to about 45,000 square feet now. Started with 8, we're at 45.
6: Amazing.
5: So we had to create a habitat because you have to have pollinators, you have to have trees, you have to create an ecosystem.
6: Yeah.
5: And so
6: get your bees to come.
5: Absolutely. The cycle of nature is astounding, and so we had to rebuild that, and we have done that very consciously, particularly over the last 5 years, and putting in pocket parks with Pennsylvania native plants. We're right now at one of our projects in 2026 is to create an edible walkway.
6: Neat.
5: We started that, and we just finished planting apple trees and blueberry bushes.
6: I wondered what other crops you have available. I guess that's the season now. We're talking about early spring stuff.
5: Yeah. What will happen over the next month is we'll harvest some spring crops, which would be lettuce, spinach, some other spring crops. We have a lot of our gardeners are very interested in plant a lot of garlic. So we have a lot of garlic that comes into the late spring harvest.
6: Oh, all right.
5: But what we'll be doing here in the time around May 9th is we'll be planting the summer crops, the summer vegetable crops, which is anything you can imagine we're growing.
6: Even corn?
5: Oh, yeah.
6: That's neat.
5: Yeah, yeah.
6: That's great.
5: Yep.
6: Well, do you provide the tools and the guidance for people that come in and want to do? Tell us about how someone may be able to be a gardener there.
5: The way we operate our raised beds, and we have a total of about 20 raised beds, 15 to 20 raised beds, depending on how they're divided. And every year since 2014, every one of those has been taken.
6: Okay.
5: So many of the raised beds right now are taken by people who have been there for a number of years. But this year there are a few new people. We love having new people get involved in the garden. And the way it operates is each year, nobody has a raised bed for years. Every year we turn it over.
6: Okay.
5: So you have to reapply. And you sign an application and you sign a form that indicates the guidelines and a waiver of liability, which is kind of standard stuff in a community garden.
6: I'm wondering about the different crops that you do have. How important are they to sustaining food security in this community?
5: If you look at food insecurity in Lycoming County, and you look at the amount of people who are receiving some kind of nutritional benefits, and then you look at what is called the ALICE portion of the population. This was some data that was put together by the Lycoming United Way under Ron Frick. But what they were looking at are families that are above the benefit line but still struggling week to week, day to day, month to month in terms of managing their budget. And so difficult decisions are made. If you take that number of percentages of the population of Lycoming County, when I talk about this, I like to not use percentages because sometimes percentages don't really mean anything unless you apply it against a number.
6: Okay.
5: That percentage of those two groups against the population of Lycoming County, you're probably talking about 30,000 to 40,000 people who are trying to figure out in their budgets, trying to afford good food.
6: Yeah.
5: I'm actually part of I actually teach a course in the Bucknell Institute of Lifelong Learning. It's called Healthy Soil, Healthy Plants, Healthy People. There is no question about the benefit to a person's health, not only physically but mentally, by eating good food that has the proper nutrition in it. So along with food insecurity and the challenges of providing food, is trying to increase the awareness through partnerships, particularly with UPMC, about the benefit of eating good food and how it can really help you in managing your own health and making you healthy. So when we do these kinds of things and with our partners, which is YMCA, UPMC, because we're in that all proximity, it's almost like there's a wellness campus in the center of Williamsport.
6: Okay.
5: Right. So it's more than just eating food.
6: Exactly. Right. You're helping the community so much.
5: And gardening restores the community. When you bring communities back together for something that is vital to their well-being, you not only are providing food for people, but you're providing food for the restoration of the community.
6: And they can learn here and then take it along to teach their children.
5: Absolutely. Everything that we're teaching, you could go to the library and get a book out and read about it. But more important, you can come down to the garden and actually do it. And what you learn there, you could take with you anywhere you go.
6: Yeah.
5: People think about gardening and you got to have a lot of ground. You really need nothing more than a pot. Right?
6: Right? One tomato
5: plant. I like to think about it as one tomato at a time. You can grow a vegetable garden on the back of your porch. You really don't need a lot of ground to grow enough food for yourself to really supply a lot of food for the whole summer. And it doesn't take a lot of square footage to do that.
6: Have you ever taught how to can? Do you do any canning?
5: That's good. We thought about it. One of the things that we thought about was how we could use our location there to actually get into maybe setting aside a day where we would make a garden soup. We would get into ways of preserving your foods and things like
6: that.
5: And we're trying to do a better job, think more about doing things in the educational area for all ages. And this year will be the first time that the Salvation Army will run a children's gardening camp.
6: Neat.
5: And it's June 8th to June 12th. And we're looking for about 18 young people. And we're very excited about getting into that part of what we think is our mission.
6: Tell me about the volunteers that are on this mission with you. I'm sure there's wonderful people you work with.
5: It's astounding. As you talk to various entities, social service entities and nonprofits in the community, and I'm aware of it, one of the things you hear so much is, oh, we can't get any volunteers, right?
6: Yeah.
5: They won't stay around. I'm going to use the word bless again, because even just walk-ons, just people who, organizations in the community who contact us and say they want to help, we probably have somewhere between 40 and 50 volunteers a month.
6: Wow.
5: Generating around 250 hours of volunteer labor.
6: Do you ever turn anyone away?
5: No, because there's an endless pile of work to do. No, we never can't. No, that would be awful to turn anybody away.
6: Sure.
5: There's always something to do.
6: Help them help you.
5: Yeah.
6: Definitely.
5: Yeah, exactly.
6: What has really struck you being a part of this for so many years? What has the, like maybe a person or a family that really was affected by this garden?
5: I tell a story, and it has become a bit about my attitude of how you look at the world's problems and the state's problems and the local Williamsport problems and what each of us can do about it. One day I was doing something in one of our back gardens, and a woman walked up with her, maybe a six-year-old child. And I was actually doing some trellis work with some tomatoes, and she looked at the tomatoes, and she said, oh, my gosh, aren't they beautiful? And my son loves tomatoes so much, but I can't afford to buy him a tomato. And I said to her, every tomato and plant in this garden is available for your son. So I've come up with this sense in my mind of personally, and what, as we look at trying to address people's needs, it all starts with one person at a time. So I call it a one tomato at a time philosophy.
6: I love that. One tomato, two tomato, three tomato.
5: Yeah, exactly. One gets two gets three. So we don't think about feeding 40,000 people in Lycoming County right now. We think about feeding one person and then two people and three people and four people. And that's the way we have to look at it.
6: Did you mention that you do something with the Allenwood Penitentiary or any kind of... any kind of work with the prison system?
5: Through a friend of mine, a great friend of our family, Carl Malosky, who's a retired professor of sociology at Bucknell.
6: Okay.
5: He's been working as part of his sociology interests. He's been working in prisons for a number of years, and he was instrumental in what's called the Inside-Outside Program with state penitentiaries, and he was at the forefront of getting Bucknell into SEI Cole Township. He retired, but he continued his work with SEI Cole Township to the Bucknell Institute of Lifelong Learning. And so for the last 4 years, I've been part of courses that he has put together where we go to SEI Cole Township. It's usually an 8-session curriculum, and we go down and meet with marvelous, incredible guys. Anyways, at SEI Cole Township, there is an organization called Lifeline. It's about 250 inmates who have long sentences, and part of what they do is charitable giving. So in taking these courses with Carl and sitting down and having friendships, there was one time when I was sitting at a class and a fellow by the name of Wiles, who's president of Lifeline, leaned over to me and said, "So you're running a community garden and you're teaching and there are kids and you're trying to work with the community?" I said, "Yeah." He said, "What do you need?" I said, "I am not sure what you mean by what do I need." He said, what would help the garden?" I said, "Well, okay." I said, "We'd love to have a greenhouse." He said, "How much would that cost?" I said, "Oh, about $4,000. He said, "The check's in the mail."
6: Oh, my gosh.
5: So our greenhouse down at the community garden farm is from the donation of inmates at SEI Cole Township who feel they have a responsibility to reach back out to the community.
6: What an incredible thing that must make you feel every day when you go and participate in this.
5: This is
6: every time you look at that greenhouse.
5: This is a journey of miracles at this garden.
6: Yeah.
5: Absolutely.
6: What would you say your biggest challenge is? Everything's wonderful the way we're talking about it, but is there a challenge that you face that you'd say, oh, this is the hardest part?
5: From operating the garden, the challenge that we have is the challenge that every gardener has.
6: Okay. The weather?
5: How's the weather doing? for gardening, for those of us that are here and try to get better at it, we all know it starts with soil. And if you don't have healthy soil, you can't have healthy plants. The ground that we inhabited were houses all at one time, which were taken down and just dropped basically into their foundations. So the soil quality in the area that we're working with and work with over the last 12 years is terrible. We test it, we look at it, we manage it. But we had a conversation this morning. We think we brought over 12 tons of manure and wood chips and grass clippings to work that soil over the last 4 years. And it's a never-ending journey.
6: Sure.
5: Yeah.
6: How do you keep the weeds from growing? Do you put leaves down?
5: Right. We aggressively compost.
6: Okay.
5: We aggressively mulch, either with mulch that we get from a fabulous partner of ours. We get wood chips. So there are companies obviously around Williamsport that are taking trees down. We go to them and say, they got a truckload of chips, and they say, "Where are you taking that?" And they say, well, you know, we're taking it. We said, "How about dumping that in the garden?"
6: Yeah.
5: They dump it in the garden, and then through volunteers, we wheelbarrow it out, and we put it in our growing lanes to hold the weeds down.
6: Nice.
5: Not that you can ever hold all the weeds down.
6: Sure.
5: But
6: you can throw them right back in the compost
5: pile. It's not that we don't have people out there actually picking weeds out of the ground, because we do.
6: Okay.
5: But it's a challenging gardening, and you figure out how to tackle it.
6: So if anybody wants to come and visit, is it just a daily thing, show up?
5: Walk-ons.
6: And come see you at 724 Park Avenue?
5: Yeah, we have tremendous corporate groups and organizations that regularly volunteer with us. We just had 12 terrific people from PP&L, from their community outreach program. Certainly EQT is a major participant, like Cumming College, love them. They come down 2 or 3 times a year with 8 to 10 students. But then we have people that just drive up or walk in the street, and they walk in and say, "How can I help?"
6: Yeah.
5: So we have that tremendous range of participation.
6: You talked about the edible walkway. Is that one of the only things that you're looking forward in the future, or is there other ideas that you have?
5: Well, each year, depending on our friends to the garden and what they're willing to support us with, which is donations or in-kind things. We throw that into the soup, so to speak, and then we have some ideas that just kind of happen. They evolve in our minds. We're constantly researching. So each year, besides operating the garden, we try to scale up to some kind of project. This year, our project is an edible walkway, which fortunately was funded by some very, very kind people. And volunteers are planting that. And then the summer camp. Those are the two big kind of capital things we're doing.
6: Nice.
5: Besides just operating the garden. Last year, the big thing we did was through the UPMC residency grant program that they were able to secure. We were able to put a drip irrigation system in.
6: That's nice.
5: Through other donations, we put in solar power systems because we have no electricity.
6: Okay.
5: Yeah.
6: It comes around.
5: It comes around.
6: It's like you are blessed, I believe. How do you describe it?
5: Yeah, we smile and talk about it because nobody knew 5 or 10 years ago had any idea that we would be where we are now with this.
6: Yeah.
5: And a lot of this is the miracleness of thinking about something and thinking it can never happen. And then all of a sudden the telephone rings and somebody says, "Hey, I had this idea. Would this be helpful?"
6: I'm sure.
5: Yeah.
6: Who's the person that helps you the most? Do you have a couple volunteers that come too?
5: Yeah, absolutely. I got to mention Frederica Bauer, who was a recent Master Gardener graduate and retired teacher. She is at the garden every single day. There are some gentlemen from the neighborhood. Got to give our mentor, our spiritual guide, is Jojo Potts, who lives right across the street. He's called the mayor of Park Avenue.
6: Okay.
5: Interesting story. I went to him early on back in 2014, told him about the idea. He went down to Dolly's where he has coffee every day, and the people in there said, "It can't work, won't work, it'll be ripped apart." That never, ever happened.
6: That prayers right. work.
5: Prayers work. Certainly Ricky Lee, who was part of the garden from early on, Winston Lee, his brother. There's a core group of people who are there pretty much all the time.
6: And I'm sure you just are so grateful for that.
5: Absolutely.
6: My goodness. Yeah. If someone comes to the garden and then they're doing a little bit of work, what do you hope that they take away with them as they go back out in the community?
5: That's such a personal thing. We all take away from our experiences certain things that are part of who we are and personal things, right?
6: So, yeah.
5: What we hope is the restoration of the dignity of people, the value of the universal respect as we come together to do something that is good for all of us as well as ourselves.
6: I think that learning about this garden today is hopefully going to make that happen for many people.
5: Absolutely. I invite whoever hears this to drop by, talk to us, even just talking, sharing gardening experiences, just sharing life experiences. The socialization that goes down there is incredible. We have obviously people from Williamsport, people from the Park Avenue neighborhood. We have people from all over the world. We have a couple of beautiful ladies from South Korea. We have a woman who lives somewhere in the neighborhood who was born in China. She comes over and they teach us gardening things that were part of their culture that we never even knew of. We don't even know what they're growing.
6: I love that. You'll find out by July.
5: Yeah, we'll find out. Exactly.
6: Well, this has just been a wonderful conversation. I'm so glad I'm learning about
5: this. Thank you, Freddie.
6: It's absolutely wonderful. It's the Salvation Army Williamsport Corps, and you can talk to them. And
5: you can call the Corps. Beautiful people down there. The garden started out as the Red Shield Community Garden, but because we got into this farming side of it, is now called the Salvation Army Community Garden and Urban Farm.
6: All right. You are the manager of the Salvation Army Community Garden and Urban Farm, and you do a wonderful job. I can just feel your passion for this project, and I just wish you the best of luck and more blessings as you go forward.
5: Thank you. I never have stopped enjoying talking about what we're doing down there. Yeah.
6: Well, we hope to meet you up down there sometime. Go down to 724 Park Avenue in Williamsport.
5: Yep.
6: Look for Sid first. He's going to be there.
5: Yeah. Or the other great Frederico or Winston or Ricky. They're all beautiful ambassadors of something that means so much.
6: Well, thank you for being on In Touch today, Sid.
5: Okay, thank you. It's great to be here.
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5: weather. Your AccuWeather forecast today will be mostly cloudy, not as hot but humid, with a couple of showers and a heavy thunderstorm expected this afternoon. The storms could bring flooding downpours and localized damaging wind gusts with a high of 82. Tonight will remain cloudy and humid with a few showers and a thunderstorm and a low of 69. Tomorrow will also be cloudy and humid with more showers and a heavy thunderstorm. Thunderstorms may lead to flash flooding with a high of 75. By Tuesday, it will be mostly cloudy and humid with a chance of a few showers and a high of 78. For AccuWeather, I'm meteorologist Joe Lundberg. W-A-V-E.

Yeah, the heat is still on. Maybe not as hot as the past couple days, but still looking to get to a high of 84 today. So stay cool, my friend. Classic Hits 93.3 WBZD. And hey there, it's Julie back in the studio. John Travolta, Olivia Newton-John sings now.

0: Your number one for classic hits, 93.3 WBZG. Well, after two races out in Cali, this week we're headed a little east to Chicagoland for the NASCAR Cup race. And who's going to sweep through to be number one? Well, you know, that's always a toss-up. But regardless who it is, we'll still be cheering them on. That's right, NASCAR action still going strong, even with the 4th of July holiday. And like I said, tonight, 5 p.m., we're headed to Chicagoland Speedway for the Eero 400. You can catch all the action over on our sister station, Twin Valleys Talk Radio Network, at either AM 1340, FM 101.7, WWPA, WIOQ's HD3, or anytime online at TwinValleysTalk.com. 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

Classic Hits 93.3. And hey there, it's truly 4th of July weekend. Yeah, I hope you're enjoying yours with family and friends. But sadly, there are some people who may not be able to do so. And that's where you come in. More details next. It's Fleetwood Mac.

0: You're home for the 80s and classic hits. 93.3 WBZD. So 4th of July weekend is here. Yeah, I know for a lot of people, yesterday was a big day. But today, I do know a couple people who are still having picnics. So hopefully you are enjoying or you did enjoy. But sadly, though, there are some people who may not be able to celebrate because they're stuck in the hospital waiting on a blood transfusion or whatnot. Well, that's where you come in. There are so many blood drives coming up, including one this Friday, July 10th at the UPMC Williams-Ford Divine Providence Campus, 1100 Grampian Boulevard from 12 to 5. So if you can, definitely help out. And if you do so, you'll not only save up to 3 lives, but you'll also score an iconic American Red Cross Looney Tunes t-shirt while supplies last. 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
6: Weather. Your AccuWeather forecast today will be mostly cloudy, not as hot but humid, with a couple of showers and a heavy thunderstorm expected this afternoon. The storms could bring flooding, downpours, and localized damaging wind gusts with a high of 82. Tonight will remain cloudy and humid with a few showers and a thunderstorm and a low of 69. Tomorrow will also be cloudy and humid with more showers and a heavy thunderstorm. Thunderstorms may lead to flash flooding with a high of 75. By Tuesday, it will be mostly cloudy and humid with a chance of a few showers and a high of 78. For AccuWeather, I'm meteorologist Joe Lundberg.

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BZD in a matter of seconds. Oh, yeah, it's true. If you got an Alexa, all you got to do is enable the Classic Hits 93.3 WBZD skill. 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

0: So many great memories, and only we've got them. We are 93.3 WBZD. And well, speaking of memories, there's for sure going to be a lot of them made this weekend, especially as America celebrates its 250th birthday. Everything from family, friends, food, and fireworks. So who really has the best fireworks show in the nation? Well, the list might surprise you. According to a new survey by the USA Today newspaper, coming in at number 5, we'll go 5-1 here, Nashville. 4 is Philly, 3 Addison, Texas, 2 San Diego, 1 Chicago, and all the way down at number 8, Washington, D.C., our very own nation's capital, doesn't even have the number 1 seat. Huh. Well, I guess I'm going to have to check out Chicago one of these years then.
1: 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The Lycoming County Sheriff's Office supported local police throughout the event. Our Lycoming County Commissioners and Jason Fink of the Lycoming County Chamber of Commerce also helped make this event possible. Allison Crane and Rigging made sure our giant American flag proudly flew over Williamsport. So many people and organizations made the celebration of our nation's 250th birthday possible for the community. We hope you enjoyed the show.
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0: Linda Ronstadt, You're No Good on Classic Hits 93.3. And, well, I kind of disagree with her. I think you are pretty good at cracking the code for my three songs with Kelly E. Yeah, I'd say 99.99% of the time you get it. So are you going to get it again tomorrow? Well, hopefully so. Kelly E, around 11:25, will play those three songs. Once you think you figure out the common theme, gotta be color 5. And if you're right, well, my friend, you are gonna score a nice WBZD prize pack, which includes not only the delicious Utz brand snacks, Pepsi product, plus we're also throwing in a 4-pack of Del Grosso tickets. So tune in tomorrow around 11:25. 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

93.3 WBZD. And what's going on? It's Julie here. Sunday, July 5th today. Yeah, it's the day after the 4th of July. Hopefully you had a good one, but actually, it's still going on. It's the 4th of July weekend. Woo! Here's REO Speedwagon.

0: Yes, we sure do, Cindy. Girls just want to have fun on Classic Hits 93.3. So again, Sunday, July 5th today. Yeah, no question. It's the day after the 4th of July or Independence Day, whichever you want to call it. By now, 250 years ago, finally got our independence from the British rule. So there's that. But anyways, hopefully you had a nice holiday. And if you're still celebrating, hey, that's cool too. It is the 4th of July weekend. So celebrate. Celebrate all this upcoming week too, if you want. But back to July 5th for a minute. What else are we celebrating today? Well, this is a good one, especially with the heat wave. National Bikini Day. Woo! National Hawaii Day too is today. We recognize the 50th state becoming granted statehood here in the U.S. And food-wise, well, it's National Apple Turnover Day and National Graham Cracker Day. Did someone say s'mores?
1: 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Kona Big Wave is an American blonde golden ale with tropical fruit notes. 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The grand prize winner will be drawn Monday, August 10th, 2026. 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
9: Valley weather. Your AccuWeather forecast today will be mostly cloudy, not as hot but humid, with a couple of showers and a heavy thunderstorm expected this afternoon. The storms could bring flooding downpours and localized damaging wind gusts with a high of 82. Tonight will remain cloudy and humid with a few showers and a thunderstorm and a low of 69. Tomorrow will also be cloudy and humid with more showers and a heavy thunderstorm. Thunderstorms may lead to flash flooding with a high of 75. By Tuesday, it will be mostly cloudy and humid with a chance of a few showers and a high of 78. For AccuWeather, I'm meteorologist Joe Lundberg.

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Maybe tonight for some fireworks? 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

0: All the greatest hits all the time. 93.3 WBZD. Well, you want to know what's great? Food is great. That's what it is. Hey, just ask Kelly. Her and I are the foodies here at BZD. So when we see food, we have to talk about it. SAL Clam Bake is back. You'll be coming up this Saturday, July 11th, starting at 12 noon at the Bauer Decker Post 251 Pavilion at 185 Broad Street, Montgomery. All you can eat feast, including clams and clam chowder. 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

0: So many great memories, and only we've got them. We are Classic Hits 93.3. And well, speaking of memories, we made some good ones this weekend. Always do. Couldn't do it without you, though. So thanks for being here and sticking with me, and more so with it being a holiday weekend. I truly appreciate it. But it is that time, just about 10 o'clock, which means I'm moving on over. Barb Evans coming in next. Lee Travis will be in just after 2. Of course, Rewind with Gary Bryan starting at 8. So you, my friend, enjoy. I'll do the same. And guess if I don't see you at the desk this week, we'll talk again next Saturday, anytime after 10 a.m. See you then.
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It's Sunday and it's Barbara Evans checking in. Hope your weekend's going well. I'm glad to see temperatures are going to be hovering in the 80s from here on out. I hope. Fingers crossed.

0: The Tubes on Classic Hits 93.3 WBZD. Well, with 4th of July over and done, the party does not stop. A clam bake is coming up on the 11th, starting at noon at Bauer Decker Post 251 Pavilion on Broad Street in Montgomery. Yes, a clam bake. 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
6: weather. Your AccuWeather forecast today will be mostly cloudy, not as hot but humid, with a couple of showers and a heavy thunderstorm expected this afternoon. The storms could bring flooding downpours and localized damaging wind gusts with a high of 82. Tonight will remain cloudy and humid with a few showers and a thunderstorm and a low of 69. Tomorrow will also be cloudy and humid with more showers and a heavy thunderstorm. Thunderstorms may lead to flash flooding with a high of 75. By Tuesday, it will be mostly cloudy and humid with a chance of a few showers and a high of 78. For AccuWeather, I'm meteorologist Joe Lundberg.
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0: Duran Duran and Notorious from 1984 on Classic Hits 93.3 WBZD. What do you think of the song? Did you like Notorious? You can't figure out what the lyrics are really about, and Simon Le Bon of Duran Duran won't tell either. Typically, he likes to leave things cryptic and let you, the listener, enjoy and think of what you want to think about the song. That was from 84. Now, tonight, Kerry Bryan will rewind things to July of 1988, and he'll talk about the top five songs from July, and then he'll also focus on top five from July of 1990, and it takes two to make a top five. I'm guessing that might be about duets tonight with Rewind with Kerry Bryan, 8 o'clock on Classic Hits.
1: 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Please remember, the show would not have been possible.

0: 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The Lycoming County Sheriff's Office supported local police throughout the event. Our Lycoming County Commissioners and Jason Fink of the Lycoming County Chamber of Commerce also helped make this event possible. Allison Crane and Rigging made sure our giant American flag proudly flew over Williamsport. So many people and organizations made the celebration of our nation's 250th birthday possible for the community. We hope you enjoyed the show.
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0: 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Thanks for joining us on your holiday weekend. Cool, whatever you're doing today. Well, on the way, we'll feature Madonna, Bryan Adams, Peter Gabriel, Blondie, and more.
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0: 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Forksville is gearing up for its fourth annual Community Day coming up next Saturday, the 11th. 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
1: 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The grand prize winner will be drawn Monday, August 10th, 2026. 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
9: Weather. Your AccuWeather forecast this afternoon: expect cloudy skies with slightly cooler temperatures but still humid conditions. There will be a few showers and the possibility of a heavy thunderstorm. These storms could result in flooding downpours and localized damaging wind gusts with a high of 85. Tonight will remain cloudy and humid with more showers and a chance of a thunderstorm as temperatures drop to a low of 70. Tomorrow is forecasted to be cloudy, not as warm as today, but humidity will persist. Expect a few showers and the potential for another heavy thunderstorm. Thunderstorms may lead to flash flooding with a high of 77. For AccuWeather, I'm meteorologist Joe Lundberg. WB.

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1: 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Without the Hughesville Fair Board, the Borough of Hughesville and its police department, the dedicated volunteers of the Hughesville Fire Department, along with neighboring police and fire departments, the show would not have happened. The Lycoming County Sheriff's Office supported local police throughout the event. Our Lycoming County Commissioners and Jason Fink of the Lycoming County Chamber of Commerce also helped make this event possible. Allison Crane and Rigging made sure our giant American flag proudly flew over Williamsport. So many people and organizations made the celebration of our nation's

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0: Styx, who made an appearance at the Bloomsburg Fair last year on Classic Hits 93.3 WBZD. Bloomsburg is just around the corner. I know we're in the heat of summer right now, and Bloomsburg just makes you think about fall weather. But coming up at the 171st Bloomsburg Fair this year, there will be Tommy James and the Shondells. Also, Kansas. They'll be there on September 30th. Greg Warren, a comedian, on September 27th, Bloomsburg Fair, just around the corner. I mean, kind of. In the more immediate corner, on the way on Classic Hits, we'll hear from The Romantics, Lionel Richie, T'Pau, Elton John, and more. Thanks for keeping it here on your holiday weekend.
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5: Your AccuWeather forecast this afternoon: expect cloudy skies with slightly cooler temperatures but still humid conditions. There will be a few showers and the possibility of a heavy thunderstorm. These storms could result in flooding downpours and localized damaging wind gusts with a high of 85. Tonight will remain cloudy and humid with more showers and a chance of a thunderstorm as temperatures drop to a low of 70. Tomorrow is forecasted to be cloudy, not as warm as today, but humidity will persist. Expect a few showers and the potential for another heavy thunderstorm. Thunderstorms may lead to flash flooding with a high of 77. For AccuWeather, I'm meteorologist Joe Lundberg. WBZ.

0: Semisonic, closing time, classic hits, 93.3 WBZD. Jake Michaels is off all next week, so I am your host. They've invited me to take over the morning. Oh, my goodness. That's going to be crazy. Thank goodness Freddie Hammer will be in with news and sports, and we'll have all the forecast information that you need from WNEP 16. Keep it here on Classic Hits. More fun tomorrow morning.
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0: 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Smile. Yeah, that's what cameras used to sound like before we had smartphones and selfies. Jay Giles Band on Classic Hits. Time for me, Barbara Evans, to step on out. Lee Travis is next. I'll catch you, as mentioned, in tomorrow morning after 5 for Jake Michaels. You keep it here and have a great weekend.
1: 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Allison Crane and Rigging made sure our giant American flag proudly flew over Williamsport. 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We hope you enjoyed the show.
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Hey, it's Lee Travis. Good Sunday afternoon to you as we continue to celebrate America's 250th birthday. 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
1: 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Kona Big Wave is an American blonde golden ale with tropical fruit notes. It's liquid aloha in every sip. You must be 21 years of age or older to register. The grand prize winner will be drawn Monday, August 10th, 2026. 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
7: Weather. Your AccuWeather forecast this afternoon, expect cloudy skies with slightly cooler temperatures but still humid conditions. There will be a few showers and the possibility of a heavy thunderstorm. These storms could result in flooding downpours and localized damaging wind gusts with a high of 85. Tonight will remain cloudy and humid with more showers and a chance of a thunderstorm as temperatures drop to a low of 70. Tomorrow is forecasted to be cloudy, not as warm as today, but humidity will persist. Expect a few showers and the potential for another heavy thunderstorm. Thunderstorms may lead to flash flooding with a high of 77. For AccuWeather, I'm meteorologist Joe Lundberg.

0: 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Hey, coming up tonight at 8 o'clock, it's Rewind with Gary Bryan. And this week, he features a top five for July of 1988. It takes two to make a top five. That's pretty interesting. The top five for July of 1990 and so much more. It's Rewind with Gary Bryan coming up tonight from 8 till midnight on Classic Hits 93.3 WBZD.
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0: 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Don't miss out on the annual Sons of American Legion Clam Bake. 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

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Something that we've been doing all weekend long, celebrating America's 250th birthday. 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

0: 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Hey, your exclusive AccuWeather forecast is standing by for you. And a big congratulations goes out to the Williamsport Crosscutters as they defeated the State College Spikes 20-9 Saturday afternoon, making the Cutters the winners of the first half title in the league. Now, this honor also makes them the host of the Major League Baseball Draft League Championship game that'll be coming up on September 2nd. More Cutters info, of course, at crosscutters.com. So go Cutters!
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5: Weather. Your AccuWeather forecast this afternoon, expect cloudy skies with slightly cooler temperatures but still humid conditions. There will be a few showers and the possibility of a heavy thunderstorm. These storms could result in flooding downpours and localized damaging wind gusts with a high of 85. Tonight will remain cloudy and humid with more showers and a chance of a thunderstorm as temperatures drop to a low of 70. Tomorrow is forecasted to be cloudy, not as warm as today, but humidity will persist. Expect a few showers and the potential for another heavy thunderstorm. Thunderstorms may lead to flash flooding with a high of 77. For AccuWeather, I'm meteorologist Joe Lundberg.

0: the Lowrider on Classic Hits 93.3 WBZD. 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

0: 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Hey, the Forksville Volunteer Fire Department invites the community to its fourth annual Community Day. 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

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Hey, it's Lee Travis in the 4 o'clock hour with one of my favorite party songs. 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

0: It is ABBA on Classic Hits, 93.3 WBZD. Well, yesterday, Joey Chestnut defended his title and won once again, eating 66 hot dogs for the annual hot dog competition. So it got me to thinking, what are the top five hot dog toppings? Because obviously, he doesn't put any toppings on those hot dogs. Here's the top five hot dog toppings that I've found, according to a survey by Finger Lakes. Chili sauce comes in at number five. At number four, cheese. At number three, onions. And the top two hot dog toppings, they say, are at number two, yellow mustard. And the number one, of course, how can you go a hot dog without ketchup? There you go. So I got a question for Joey Chestnut. How about put all those toppings on and then eat those 66 hot dogs? I wonder if he could do it. I'm wondering. Hey, your exclusive AccuWeather forecast is standing by.
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4: Weather. Your AccuWeather forecast this afternoon, expect cloudy skies with slightly cooler temperatures but still humid conditions. There will be a few showers and the possibility of a heavy thunderstorm. These storms could result in flooding downpours and localized damaging wind gusts with a high of 85. Tonight will remain cloudy and humid with more showers and a chance of a thunderstorm as temperatures drop to a low of 70. Tomorrow is forecasted to be cloudy, not as warm as today, but humidity will persist. Expect a few showers and the potential for another heavy thunderstorm. Thunderstorms may lead to flash flooding with a high of 77. For AccuWeather, I'm meteorologist Joe Lundberg. WBZ.

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And always something there to remind me.

0: Katrina and the Waves on Classic Hits 93.3 WBZD. Well, is all your picnicking done, or do you have a couple more picnics for today planned, or even for next weekend? Well, I have the top five 4th of July main dishes, according to a recent survey by Tyson Foods. How about number five, sausages? Number four, ribs. Oh, yeah. Number three, grilled chicken. Always a great choice. Number two, hot dogs. And the number one 4th of July main dish is hamburgers. But besides for the main dishes, how about those side dishes that, personally, I kind of like the side dishes even more sometimes than the main dish. At number five, coleslaw. Number four, my personal favorite. Personally, I think it should be number one, deviled eggs. Number three, baked beans. They have to have bacon in them. You know, ooh, I love that. Number two, chips. And the number one 4th of July side dish is potato salad. So what is your favorite? I want to know. Let me know about it, all right? Give me a call. Hey, your exclusive AccuWeather forecast is standing by.
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7: Valley Weather. Your AccuWeather forecast. Tonight, expect cloudy skies and high humidity with a few showers and a thunderstorm possible, bringing the risk of flooding, downpours, and strong wind gusts. The low will be around 70. Tomorrow will remain cloudy and humid with more showers and a heavy thunderstorm likely. Thunderstorms could lead to flash flooding. The high will reach 78. Tomorrow night stays cloudy and muggy with a few thunderstorms in the evening, transitioning to showers later on. The low will be about 68 for AccuWeather. I'm meteorologist Jason Caterina.

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That song always gets me up and dancing around the studio. I'm so glad nobody's here in the studio to see me dancing around. Hey, let's keep that music rolling right along. Here's the group Yes and Owner of a Lonely Heart on Classic Hits 93.3 W.

0: Sir Elton John on Classic Hits 93.3 WBZD. And hey, we want to make one lucky listener a winner of a beautiful 15-foot Carven Diamond Series above-ground pool package valued at more than $8,000. Now, that includes that Haywood Pro Series filter, ladder, liner, pool kit, and a winter covering. 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Be caller number 9, and you'll score an entry into the grand prize drawing. But that's not all. Every qualifier instantly wins a 12-pack of Kona Big Wave beer. Kona Big Wave, it's the American Blonde Golden Ale. It's liquid Aloha. Now remember, you must be 21 years of age or older to win, and the grand prize winner will be drawn Monday, August 10th. 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
1: 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For more details, how about visiting Hidden Creek Campground on Facebook? 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

0: Commodores talking about that brick house on Classic Hits 93.3 WBZD. It's time to take a look at some music news right now. Hey, Heart star Ann Wilson tells People magazine that she and her sister Nancy were always destined to be rock stars. She's quoted as saying, "Nancy and I grew up as small children learning how to play music together, and that was a bonding thing that we took on as children. Where most kids were outside playing with dolls or, you know, playing with horses in the grass, we were upstairs playing guitars." Hey, Bryan Adams tells Rolling Stone magazine that there are times he wishes he was just a member of his band and not the lead singer. He's quoted as saying, "I always just wanted to be the bass player in the band. I'd love to have a band where I was obviously the singer, but where it wasn't me, it wasn't my name." Okay. Hey, that was just taking a look at some music news right here at Classic Hits 93.3 WBZD.
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10: Weather. Your AccuWeather forecast. Tonight, expect cloudy skies and high humidity with a few showers and a thunderstorm possible, bringing the risk of flooding, downpours, and strong wind gusts. The low will be around 70. Tomorrow will remain cloudy and humid with more showers and a heavy thunderstorm likely. Thunderstorms could lead to flash flooding. The high will reach 78. Tomorrow night stays cloudy and muggy with a few thunderstorms in the evening, transitioning to showers later on. The low will be about 68 for AccuWeather. I'm meteorologist Jason Caterina. 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

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Hey, it's Lee Travis celebrating America's 250th birthday all this weekend. Let's keep that music rolling right along because America feels forever young. Here's Sir Rod Stewart.

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1: 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Allison Crane and Rigging made sure our giant American flag proudly flew over Williamsport. 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

0: There is UB40 on Classic Hits 93.3 WBZD. Well, today is Sunday, July 5th, the 186th day of the year. That means there's only 179 days remaining until the end of the year. Today is National Bikini Day. Woohoo! It's also National Graham Cracker Day. National Workaholics Day. That's definitely me. And National Apple Turnover Day. Now, remember, there's only 64 days left until Labor Day. Always keeping you up to date right here at Classic Hits 93.3 WBZD.
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5: Weather. Your AccuWeather forecast. Tonight, expect cloudy skies and high humidity with a few showers and a thunderstorm possible, bringing the risk of flooding, downpours, and strong wind gusts. The low will be around 70. Tomorrow will remain cloudy and humid with more showers and a heavy thunderstorm likely. Thunderstorms could lead to flash flooding. The high will reach 78. Tomorrow night stays cloudy and muggy with a few thunderstorms in the evening, transitioning to showers later on. The low will be about 68 for AccuWeather. I'm meteorologist Jason Caterina.

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Get in my car, Billy Ocean says on Classic Hits 93.3 WBZD. That was from the motion picture soundtrack Romancing the Stone Part 2. And speaking of motion picture soundtracks, this one from Blondie came from Coyote Ugly. I still love watching that movie. Here's One Way or Another on Classic Hits 93.3 WBZD.

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Because new music just isn't as fun to sing in the car.

0: Tom Petty and the Heartbreakers on Classic Hits 93.3 WBZD. Taking a look at some interesting facts that happened on this date in history. In 1937, Hormel Foods Group introduced, you ready? Spam. Remember the commercial? It's what's for dinner. On this date in 1975, the movie Jaws premiered. On this date in 1989, the first episode of Seinfeld aired on NBC. On this date in 1994, Amazon.com was founded. I can't believe it's been that old already. And on this date in 1996, in the movie Independence Day that was released in the theaters, aliens vanquished by humans, including airplane-flying U.S. presidents. I still watch that movie. I can't help it. And just take a look at some interesting facts that happened on this date in history.
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0: 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Hey, that's going to wrap up things for me, Lee Travis. Got to get myself on out of here. Let Mr. Gary Bryan take over the airwaves up until the midnight hour. Now, this week, he features the top five for July of 88. It takes two to make a top five. Okay. The top five for July of 90 and more. It's Rewind with Gary Bryan coming up after the top of the hour until midnight right here at Classic Hits 93.3 WBZD. Hey, America, happy birthday. Happy 250th birthday, that is. Hey, I'll talk to you again next weekend right here at Classic Hits 93.3 WBZD.
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